but you in my dreams. Nobody to you in my thoughts. Lord, nobody to you in my dreams. Without you.

cha-cha-cha and a whole lot more. There will be different rhythms within recorded in different instrumentation, giving a considerable number of permutations. Let's hear some more examples from this profusion of riches.

truck comes by on Friday and carts it all away. 1,000 trucks just like it are converging on the bay. Oh,

car. Mr. Thompson starts his Cadillac, winds it down the freeway track, leaving friends and neighbors in a hydrocarbon haze. He's joined by lots of smaller cars, all sending gases to the stars, there to form a seething cloud that hangs for 30 days. And the sun blinks down into it with an ultraviolet tongue, turns it into smog, then it settles in our lungs. Oh, garbage, garbage, garbage, garbage, garbage. We're filling up the sky with garbage. What will we do when there's nothing left to breathe but garbage, garbage, garbage, garbage? Getting home and taking off his shoes, he settles with the evening news while the kids do homework with a TV in one ear. While Superman for the thousandth time sells talking dolls and conquers crime, dutifully they learn the date of birth of Paul Revere. In the papers they're

We're filling up our minds with garbage. What will we do when there's nothing left to read, and there's nothing left to need, and there's nothing left to watch, and there's nothing left to touch, and there's nothing left to walk upon, nothing left to talk upon, nothing left to see, and nothing left to be but garbage. In Mr. Thompson's factory, they're making plastic Christmas trees complete with silver tinsel and a geodesic stand. The plastic's mixed in giant vats from sun conglomeration that's been piped from deep within the earth or strip mined from the land. And if you question anything, they say, why don't you see? It's absolutely needed for the economy of garbage.

In the jungle and on the street, there's a place where we all meet. 95.4. You know where it is, don't ya?

Hey there, I'm standing on the Riva in Pula and I'm listening to Radio Maestral. Having a great time, oh yeah!

1956, Salzburg, January 27th, Wolfgang Amadeus is born. 1761, at the age of 5, Amadeus begins composing. 1773, he writes his first piano concerto. 1782, Wolfgang Amadeus Mozart marries Constance Weber. 1784, Wolfgang Amadeus Mozart becomes a Freemason. 1791, Mozart composes the Magic Flute. On December 5th of that same year, Mozart dies. 1985, Austrian rock singer Falco records

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0: Radio Maestral, sluša se uz prijatelje na mojoj terasici pored arene.
1: Think they can buck a nigga on the dice game, you know what I'm saying?
2: Go hell.
1: But they ain't bucking shit here.
2: What you talking about, fool?
1: I'm finna buck some motherfucker.
2: You finna buck somebody?
1: Hell yeah.
2: Well, buck their ass, dude.

0: Croatia is proud of its pristine natural environment, its forests and national parks. While visiting Croatia, we expect that you too will contribute to its conservation and protection. The Croatian Firefighting Association would like to remind you that it is strictly forbidden to throw cigarette butts, barbecue and set fire in open spaces. Should you see a fire, please contact the firefighters at number 193 or the emergency number 112. Thank you.
1: Ljetni sale favoriti u Harvey Normanu. 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Harvey Norman.
2: Kada ugasimo svjetla, otvara se svemir u nama. 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
1: There's no start to this story, and I can see no end. 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
0: LB's
1: kid. Oh, okay, mama's son. Now we all know. Okay. So we know Mr. Miyagi, right? With the wax on, wax off. I love him. And, of course, we all know Bruce in the little yellow onesie. You know, you gotta be like Wata. Be like Wata.
0: Wata?
1: So, where are you in this whole thing? Where does Lyrics born?
0: What y'all really know, man? Besides what's in the magazines, I know y'all know the average things. He Berkeley, he half Japanese. Really, that's just dabbling in who I am. That ain't even half of me. I'm gonna let y'all know, because a lot of y'all be asking me. I'm just trying to live happily, take good care of my family, and be very well off, both spiritually and financially. And I'm not gonna knock nobody for being what they have to be. As long as you do you and you do what you do so passionately. But me, I can't follow the path someone else is traveling. I just don't follow fast. For me, that just ain't happening. Shit, I can't even bring myself to follow the laws of gravity. I just do my thing, and I just my thing, baby.